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2: It's good to be home. Moody Center on a Saturday night, man. It's hard to beat. Thank you, iHeart, for having us. This is the first time we've done this thing that we got to kick it off. And, man, we don't take that lightly. What an honor. So thank you guys for showing up early. This is called Big Old Fancy House.

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1: We have an incredible lineup tonight. Lauren Elena, Riley Green, and a guy who just landed his seventh number one hit, Dylan Scott.
0: And did you know that he co-wrote this latest hit with his brother?
1: That's amazing, because I've done nothing with my brother. Nothing. All your favorite country stars are right here.
0: And like this next artist taking the stage, his upcoming tour is called WrestleMania, which makes sense because country music can be a lot like wrestling. Larger than life personas, serious rock energy, and screaming crowds that will fill arenas.
1: And no one channels that more than this guy. He brings his RD party on the road this spring, hitting legendary venues across the country.
0: So last year, he took over TikTok when his song Happened to Me kicked off a dance craze. Do you remember this?
1: Oh, yeah. It was all over the socials. It goes like this.
0: don't forget this one.
1: Oh.
0: Yeah. And then?
1: Boom, boom, boom.
0: There we go.
1: Yeah. And he's been in the studio.
0: He has been in the studio.

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1: Okay, what a great night. It's like that weird mix, like I'm tired, but I want more. It is always amazing here in Austin. I love you guys so much. This has been the iHeart Country Festival presented by Capital One. Again, you guys have been incredible all night. How's the music been all night? Thumbs up. All right. I'm going to shut up, though. This next singer, real deal country guy. Like, whenever he's not on the road, doing music, hanging out on his farm, duck hunts, probably no Duckman, yep. You hear his Alabama draw, his deep love of classic country music and all of his songs. First of all, thank you so much for being here and hanging out with us. Taking us out now, Riley Green.
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And Granger Smith is the voice that keeps the night going strong. 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

0: 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It's after midnight. Crank it up. But if you wake the neighbors, don't blame us.
1: 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On second thought, never mind. We don't care.
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1: Hey, Granger Smith, old buddy, how you doing this morning? You got the Midnight Rider here hauling that Tyson beat. Hey, keep the good work up, man. I listen to you every night. Only thing to keep me awake.

98TXT, Tuscaloosa's number one for new country. A mail carrier in Florida decided to mix business with vodka shots. She stopped for a quick party mid-route and ended up driving her mail truck like it was a bumper car. Spoiler alert, the cops were not impressed, and Earl Dibbles Jr., the country boy, is here to share this dumb criminal story with us next. I'll bet you

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0: Tuscaloosa's number one for new country, 98TXT. All right, I'm going to take a phone call right here. 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

98TXT, Tuscaloosa's number one for new country. In 1937, Margaret Mitchell took home the Pulitzer Prize for her classic novel, Gone with the Wind, a book that became a massive part of American culture. Let's talk about that in history, plus some other things that went down on this day coming up in Two Country Songs.

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1: Hey, Granger Smith, it's Matthew Rao calling from Florence, South Carolina. Love the show, buddy, and love the music. Much appreciated.
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1: Hey, Granger, man, I appreciate you being up all night. I'm out here Ubering to 3, 4 in the morning. Thanks, sir.
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98TXT, Tuscaloosa's number one for new country. New York thought he found a creative way to make some extra cash by running his own cocaine delivery service. 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And now he's facing a long stay behind bars, and Earl Dibbles Jr., the country boy, is going to share this dumb criminal story with us next.

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6: Sunday early risers, welcome to After Midnight with me, Granger Smith, your host. I've got some good news I want to read for y'all, besides the fact that it's Sunday. Plus some Nashville news with Ann Hudson, stories about your favorite stars out there in Nashville. Hang tight for all of this coming up. We are After Midnight.

98TXT, Tuscaloosa's number one for new country. Early Sunday, welcome to it. How about we get the day going with some good news? I just happen to have some I'll share with you in two songs.

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98TXT, Tuscaloosa's number one for new country. Hey, what's got you awake this late on a Sunday? 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
1: Morning, Ranger. 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

0: 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Ann Hudson is about to jump on and share some Nashville news with us. Ann, what do you have lined up?
1: This is really cool, Granger. Did you see Miranda Lambert, George Strait did a duet together? I got that story coming up in your Nashville news next.

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7: Coming into the home stretch, one final hour of Sundays After Midnight starts right now. Welcome. I'm Granger Smith, your host. There are things that went down on this day in history I want to talk about coming up. Plus some Nashville news, recent things that have gone down in Nashville that Ann Hudson is going to catch you up with. All of this on this final hour. Thanks for being here.

0: 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My last single Saturday night.
1: 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In 1937, Margaret Mitchell took home the Pulitzer Prize for her classic novel Gone with the Wind, a book that became a massive part of American culture. Let's talk about that in history, plus some other things that went down on this day coming up in two country songs.

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Tuscaloosa's number one for new country, 98TXT. I love it when you're part of the show. 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

0: 98TXT, Tuscaloosa's number one for new country. Stick around. Ann Hudson is coming up with the latest buzz from Nashville. And give us a tease of what you got coming up.
1: Ooh, this is pretty cool, Granger. I'm going to play a little bit of a song for you. Riley Green takes on Tom Petty. It's actually super cool. I'll tell you about it coming up in your Nashville news next.

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Well, good morning, y'all. It's bright and early Sunday. I'm so glad you're spending part of your morning with me on Mornings with Granger. 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

Tuscaloosa's number one for new country, 98TXT. New York thought he found a creative way to make some extra cash by running his own cocaine delivery service. Yeah, like Uber Eats, but illegal. And now he's facing a long stay behind bars, and Earl Dibbles Jr., the country boy, is going to share this dumb criminal story with us next.

0: Tuscaloosa's number one for new country, 98TXT. All right, I'm going to take a phone call right here. You know, we talk about a lot of things that they don't teach in school, but they probably should. 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

98TXT, Tuscaloosa's number one for new country. In 1937, Margaret Mitchell took home the Pulitzer Prize for her classic novel Gone with the Wind, a book that became a massive part of American culture. Let's talk about that in history, plus some other things that went down on this day coming up in Two Country Songs. Bye.

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Hey, I'm glad you're spending part of your Sunday morning with me on Mornings with Granger. 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

0: 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Ann Hudson is coming up next with all the latest from Nashville. 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
1: 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Did you see they gave the award for the ACM Best New Female Artist? I'll let you take some shots and guesses, and I'll tell you, coming up in your national news next. I left out.

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1: 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Thank you.
0: Well, thank you, ma'am. I'm glad you're listening this morning.

Tuscaloosa's number one for new country, 98TXT. Okay, question for you. What happened that made you feel old for the first time? That's our topic. 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

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Morning, y'all. Happy Sunday. Thanks for spending part of your weekend with me on Mornings with Granger. 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

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We got to say a big thank you to Luke Bryan. 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

Tuscaloosa's number one for new country, 98 TXT. 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

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Brand new John Party. It's called Boots Off. Hey, it's Bo. What's the weirdest thing you've ever seen someone eating? We'll talk

0: 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What's up, everybody? It's Bobby Bones.
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TXT. 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

Tuscaloosa's number one for new country, 98TXT. Megan Maroney, she does love the color pink. She's kicking off that Cloud 9 tour later this month in Columbus, Ohio. Hey, it's Bo. If you want to get in shape and lose weight even quicker, I've got one simple hack I'll share with you. Our hack of the day in two songs.

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1: I knew I'd see her around. I'd be at some party, she'd show up and I'd be walking out. 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

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What's it take to get a free meal at a restaurant? According to this next story, a whole lot. You got to hear it. It's crazy. It's on the way next.

Hit TXT. What's up, everybody? It's Bobby Bones. 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What are the top 10 things Americans lie about the most? 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
1: And the birthday girl, Ella Langley. 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She's like 26. No, she's 27. 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

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Lauren Elena and Chase Matthew. I love that new one, All My Exes. 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
1: 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I've got a great afternoon quote. 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

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I'm Angie Ward. If you've got an all-time favorite like this one from Carrie Underwood you want to hear this weekend, I can't read your mind. 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

is number one for new country and Bobby Bones in the Morning, 98 TXT. Hope you're having a great weekend. If you missed our iHeart Country Festival last night, it is streaming on Disney Plus and Hulu today. Luke Bryan, Kane Brown, Shaboozy, Lauren Elena, and Chase Matt.

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The home of Bobby Bones in the Morning, 98 TXT. It was a big week for this gentleman. Tucker Wetmore was crowned the ACM New Male Artist of the Year. Here he is with his new one, Brunette.

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What's up, everybody? 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

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Parker McCollum, Kane Brown, Luke Bryan, Riley Green, so many more at our IR Country Festival last night. 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

day, Potts Farm was a place to go. Load a truck up, hit the dirt road. Jumped a barbed wire, spread the word. Light the bonfire and call the girls. King and the can and the Marlboro man. Jack and Jim were a few good men.

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All right, I think our friends in Germany have come up with a solution to stop bullying on the internet, or at least slow it down. I'll tell you what they're doing coming up

Tuscaloosa's number one for new country and Bobby Bones in the Morning, 98 TXT. 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